0: Medic 35 is arriving State Park, gun miles at 8.7 at 2204.
1: Medic 35, 2006.
2: I'm at West Main and Cherry at that old gas station. A woman complained about a 60A.
3: Okay, we're 448.
1: 48, then.
3: We are en route to St. Charles Hospital, starting mileage 0.0.
1: That's clear. 2006.
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0: 64257. Yeah, with a silver golf cart, no license plate. Gonna be an entrance to Bay Point Resort.
1: I spoke to the caller, show me 35, Edward.
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2: What information are you needing?
1: I was asking if you guys had a call up on the board for this.
2: I don't have a location where it happened.
1: Clear. You can do Catawba near the state park.
2: Is that code 2?
1: You can log it as a traffic complaint.
2: What's your disposition?
1: Hey boy, no break for a social. Two eight three six eight eight five eight two. That's gonna be the caller's info. If you can just attach that and show me B-boy, please.

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1: 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You can space them out.
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0: torso, so anyone.
1: We're okay, you can spread them up.
0: Dispatch unit 442-446-444 will be en route for high school staging for fireworks.
2: Lance Clear, 2027. 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
0: On the run sheet, you can keep time for us, please.
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1: Come down Lincoln.
2: That's clear. All units will come down Lincoln. 444, head to the back of the high school.
1: Is clear direct.
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1: Still two.
0: Your location?
1: 6292 South 71.
0: Roughly 30 seconds from the scene.
2: Perfect. OSP needs the name and that of the other driver.
0: Copy that. We'll be there shortly.

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2: 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Zebra 90 to John Henry.
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0: That's okay. Thank you. 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
1: Fire, guys.
0: We're clearing the call mutually with Jerusalem.
1: Sure.
2: 405 to 401.
0: Go ahead.
2: Do you want 44 to roll to that?
0: Negative. We're going to run a tanker first. They need more. They'll let us know. We can roll from there.
2: Okay.
0: 24. 401.
2: You have someone taking over fireworks.
0: 46 is the only one going. We're going to leave everybody else here. They need more additional. They'll let us know when they get there, and we'll leave after fireworks.
2: Action,
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0: Paris Elmore, go ahead.
2: Be advised when you're responding, use Nissen Road. We are clearing up an accident scene at Janal Clay Center Road and Martin Moline. The road is blocked currently.
0: That's clear.

0: All right. 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
0: Clear.

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Did you copy that traffic? 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The fireworks with 43, 42 is going to head to the fire with a full crew. I copied.

0: 401-444. 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

0: 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The caller.
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0: seeming very confused, saying she lost some family members. Bouncer believes it's possibly an Alzheimer's issue. The elderly female, purple shirt, hat.
1: Copy. 9:30, code base. 9:30. I'm by level 2, I'll start walking that way.
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6: 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I did ask if they were responding also, and they advised negative, it was ours.
7: 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Look, Amber.
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1: 42 to 46.
0: Forty-six, go ahead.
1: Are you guys clear direct on the cancel?
0: No, we were not. You just canceled, correct?
1: Yeah, there somewhere has been canceled.
2: I'm going to get an area in the check and possibly just fireworks.
3: Okay, I'll go.
1: 42 to 401.
4: Got it.
1: Are you clear direct on units returning to service?
4: Yes, that is affirmative. I am direct on you guys returning to service.

0: 6.437.
1: 24. You want the air?
0: Negative, not this time.

Carver, Tanker 446. We'll be returning. Back in service, returning. I know. 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

0: 6.4. Do you advise the city there are fireworks going off in the area of McKinley and Erie Court, Ohio Street?
1: Erie McKinley, Ohio Court. You have fireworks going off.
0: Go ahead, 446.
2: Just advising, we're just going to return back to the station. By the time we get back there, they'd be about done, and plus we're watching it right now, going down this road.
0: Yes, sir.

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1: Zion United Methodist on Ellison Trowbridge Road in Ellison.
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1: 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I'll be in check, and I don't need to hear.
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0: Robert Boy, 830-290.
3: R.O. Donald Gorning out of Cincinnati, a valid death correct on this.
0: That's clear, thank you.
4: Good.
1: Do you have any others that are in the tube that need to discharge or can we get from the road?
4: Stand by. I'll let you know.

0: 51421.
1: Yes.
0: They're going to let it cool down for a minute. They think a couple of them didn't go off. They want to make sure.
1: All right. Do we need to keep the road closed for that, or?
0: They want the road closed until they go out there and look.
1: All right.
0: Good.
1: When you come back at 47, come by the Diamonds and pick these cones up.
2: We're okay.
3: 64.
4: Attention, Port Clinton EMS, request at Tall Timbers, 340 South Christie Chapel Road, 340 South Christie Chapel Road, for a male with a head injury after hitting a pole with a scooter. Attention, Port Clinton EMS, request at 340 South Christie Chapel Road, Tall Timbers at 340 South Christie Chapel Road. This is going to be right near the pond for a male with a head injury after running a scooter into a pole, time 21:47.
5: They advise they'll be right near the pond, but there will be someone to flag it down. We've got a male that ran a scooter into a pole. He's got a head injury.
1: 24 clear. Locust water. Look over.
6: 77. 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
0: Can you meet 77 at the dog warden?
1: Well, for 59.
2: You want to funnel them towards the condos and go out the way the golf carts are, you can have them go that way if they're getting impatient.
1: All right, repeat.
2: They don't want them going down the main road, but you can have them funnel out towards the other engine with the golf cart, towards the marina, the condos.
1: Just golf carts or vehicles?
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1: So I can send them down Harbor's Edge?
2: Yes.

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1: Checks okay. 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
0: Could you come to my 39 East Harbor State Park, Park 02, break?
1: Good.
0: I'll be on a 57 with a vehicle, possible 419. Just need an extra unit.
1: John Victor Boy 1683, in Mount Langham near Concord. Be a blue golf cart.
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0: Just received a phone call from 77-1 that the owner of the dog is at my 2-5, so I'll disregard on dog work.
1: 16, you clear?
2: Say an affirmative. 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
1: 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I think there's like 7 of them that didn't go. 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
1: Where was that?
0: Joe Michigan, H is in Henry, 000-075-031-305.

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1: He's clear.

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2: They might shoot that.
1: He's saying 10-15 minutes.
0: Alright. 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We'll shut it down again.
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0: 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Nine 30, put Mary to Smith.
1: 30.
0: All parties have chosen to go their separate ways. I'll be D, David.
1: Copy. 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

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Six 8 7 0 Ocean Edward, we stopped just west of Lutz Road.

0: 7 came out with Europe. Kingsingle 7, Michigan. David Tom Robert, 5999.
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0: 4-2-1. 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
1: All right, stand by 1 minute. 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
0: That's right.

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0: Yep, with that number 2 lot, Miller Ferry Line.
1: ECW.

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0: 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I want to make a formal report.
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1: Welcome
0: 20 in a vehicle, Perry's Marine Service, 239 Bridge Road. Son hit the male in the back of the head and her head's bleeding.

attention, Danbury EMS from requesting to stage away from Carey's Marine, 239 South Bridge, 239 South Bridge for a head laceration. Attention, Danbury EMS, we're requesting to stage away to Carey's Marine, 239 South Bridge, 239 South Bridge, across the Wallers and Harbor Road for a head laceration. Stage away to officer's advice, times 2305.

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1: Yeah, we're clear.
0: 306.
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1: So, sir.
0: 2 and 11, we got a white box truck.
1: So, sir.

0: 607, we're still rolling.
1: 607, eastbound or westbound?
0: Westbound.
1: That's clear. Do you want another unit to start that way?
0: Not yet. 16, I'm Janelle Clay, 579, I'll start making my way towards it.
1: That's clear.
0: 607, we're stopped. Wait, two and Darsh.
1: 607, that's clear. 16, are you clear?
0: Oh, sorry, but I'll also continue normal traffic.
1: Six oh seven.
0: Paul Nora Lincoln 73 correction 7003.

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2: Andrew McQueen, status is valid. Highway 15, people against him, protected party. The Marianne McQueen. Andrew McQueen, or correction, David McQueen, Matthew McQueen, and Marianne are protected parties at WW.

0: 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Can you repeat who the protective parties are?
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0: Where does Nora?

7333です。With a intoxicated individual at the beach at the end of Delaware.

0: 41-7. You need an 11 on that subject for yourself.
1: On that.
2: Robert Lincoln, 586-286. Let me know if you see any prior OVI school.
1: Copy.

900 units, if anybody sees CruiseNet's golf cart 037, let me know because it was reported as missing from the island's grocery store parking lot.

0: 60757, Michigan 7.
1: Joseph.
0: Nora Ocean. Boy Robert. Adam King. 211.

0: 901, Cliff Bay Dispatch. Did you say you're looking for Cruise Nest 37?
1: Yes.
0: In front of the beer barrel.
1: Copy.
2: Oh, perfect. Yeah. 417.
3: 417.
1: Parking lot by the beer barrel, like Tepper side, or is it like in the Delaware parking?
0: It's in the Delaware parking. So do we have a Foot and Bay golf carts cart that was missing as well?
1: I think 907 said something about another golf cart missing, maybe.
0: All right. Well, they played the switcheroo. So they're both sitting here next to each other. I've got Cruise Nest 37. And I'll stand by. It looks like number 73.
1: Copy.

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0: John Sam Young, 9153, 2 in Lodi.
1: Affirm. 900 units, I just got a call for a golf cart, boathouse number 12, that is driving the wrong way on Delaware, up on the sidewalk and in the park.
2: Dino 1, I'm on Delaware and I don't see that. 948 that way.

0: 907, did you have traffic for me?
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0: August 13th of 2026, Portage County was out there. They were unable to make contact with the subject.
1: Pascal.
0: 607, signal 71.
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3: Seven Lakeisha Perry out of Detroit, status is valid in FWW. 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
0: That's clear.
1: Yeah, 7942.
0: 24 signal 71.
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0: That's right.

0: 844-57. 844. It's going to be 607 Ohio. King William Edward. 4283. Going to be 51 at the mini mark.
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0: Correct, somebody running heavy run DL, we Victor Robert 64 0053.

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2: 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Just be advised on these tests.

0: 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George,
1: 650-067-564-633. Angel's not out of Bellevue, Vail, Michigan, says this is Vail with WW. Signal 7 comes back to Manuel Zahn Tangyar of Belleville, 2013 Ford Explorer, Vail.
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1: 2304-2304.

Yeah, with the 60A on the Sault Ste. Wildlife area, fishing access. Yeah. Four-door sedan, dark green color. I'll get you a 7 here in a minute.

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It's valid. 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

0: 21 Zamel, 401 Washington, apartment 3, for a male that was choking and went unresponsive. He is now awake.
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1: Nine 30, Ottawa County. I need a medical response on Delaware right in front of Mr. Ed for injured individual.
2: Do you have anything further?
1: This would be an intoxicated individual that fell, unknown injury.

Attention, Putnam Bay MS, your request of Mr. Ed's Bar and Grill, 300 Delaware Ave, in front of the bar for a subject that's fallen, unknown injuries. 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
0: Are you just trying to reach us?
1: Just advising it was going to be Department C as in Charles, C as in Charles.
0: Cover that, thank you. 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
0: Area of Island Safe Harbor, 3620 East State Road. 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
1: 24.
2: 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Shagler. S H A G L E R. Rick for the search.
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0: 9:30, do you want to read back or do you just want to know if he has anything?
1: Hey, give me a read back on that, please.
0: Matt Chandler, out of Temperance, Michigan. Driver's license status is not valid.
1: Okay, that's clear. Thank you.

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0: That individual is with another safe party on their way. You can show me D, David.
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0: 457. 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
0: Right.
1: 41633.

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2: J1 Franklin out of Milwaukee. Non-CDL, suspended. Probation. NIFWW, Signal 7, is on a 2014 Jeep station wagon, gray in color. It's valid. Standby, I'll tackle the suspension.

0: 844 North 2nd DL. It's going to be a front passenger in Michigan. Are you ready? Lincoln 551-597-778-437.
1: Echo McKenzie, woman off, she's out in this. Your suspension showing an operator suspension. Also four insurance cancellation suspensions.
0: That's clear.

0: 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I will be 3743. 909 will be on call, available by phone.
1: That's clear, so there's no units on?
0: Affirmative.

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1: Thank you.
2: County unit signal 71,
3: 61
2: units.
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3: 77.
2: 70 is clear. 303.

0: Confirming the call is at 229 Harvest Lane. I believe it was said it was 225 on dispatch.
1: 229.

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0: 7824.
1: Seven eight country inn and suites at the front desk. Speak to Kayla. Says there's an irate male whose room was canceled, showed up, and is angry due to not having a room. She's just trying to give him a refund, but he's refusing to leave.
2: 24, 163, 358.
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2: Attention 420 EMS, you're being requested quality in 1723 East Perry, 1723 East Perry, room 117117 for a male fallen with head laceration. Attention Port Clinton EMS being requested quality in 1723 East Perry, room 117117 for a male fallen with a head laceration. 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

0: 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Meet over here at the county garage.
1: That's clear.

Central Portland EMS. You're being requested to 163 Driftwood, 163 Driftwood Drive for a 47-year-old ill female. Attention Portland EMS. You're being requested to 163 Driftwood Drive, 163 Driftwood Drive for a 47-year-old ill female. Your time is 7:01.

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0: A36. I'll be out of the RO, just high status, and if he priors for speed.
1: A36, valid. 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
0: That's

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0: 17 at 4340 East Marin Woods, 4340 East Marin Woods. Speak with Chris Gulliver. He's requesting a 64 report, reference damage to mailboxes and damage to the clubhouse.
1: Good.
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1: 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Union Boy George 6487. It's going to be West Catawba. It's going to be Southeast Catawba. 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

0: 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Sounds like a neighbor is with a female. I believe they're going to be standing by at the blue canopy, the main entrance. 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That's clear. 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
1: 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That's on 437.
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1: 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That's on 437.
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1: Six oh six. 35 Pepper.
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0: 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That's clear, 35 David.
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0: Yes, sir.
1: It's Jennifer.

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0: West area, the 71s.
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0: That's done for.
1: That's done for.
0: It'd be 59 the Marsh's Edge. I could give you the address when I get there. It's going to be in reference to a trespass or a neighborhood dispute.
1: That's clear.
0: Six 294 Extra Patrol.
1: 6294.
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0: 580 Zebra Sam Edward. Also be out with the RO.
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226, 57, Honorable 7. Be a gray Hyundai sedan, fuel eastbound near the Fulton overpass.

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Station, Middle Bath, EMS. You're being requested to 1645 Dyke Road, 1645 Dyke Road. Be for a male that's fallen off of a scooter, has a head injury. Attention, Middle Bath, first responders. You're being requested to 1645 Dyke Road, 1645 Dyke Road, crossroads of Easy Street and Norman Drive for a male subject that fell off of a scooter, has a head injury. Time now, 1109.

Metroport Bay EMS, you're being requested mutual aid with Middle Bass to 1645 Dice Road, 1645 Dice Road, for a male that's fallen off of a scooter, has a head injury. Metroport Bay EMS, you're being requested with Middle Bass to 1645 Dice Road, 1645 Dice Road, crossroads of Easy Street and Norman Drive, for a male that's fallen off of a scooter, has a head injury, 10 now 1109.

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1: Clear 1111, subject fell off of the scooter. Caller advised he is complaining of a possible head injury, having trouble seeing.
2: That's clear. We'll be responding by boat from Putnam Bay.
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0: 93, what do you repeat?
1: Is Middle Bath first responders on scene? 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
0: They are not there on scene.
1: Two 93, you guys, they are not on scene.
0: Hey, fine.
2: 6294. 29 person now are going to be responding from South Bath. Going to be none on Middle Bath.

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0: 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It's going to be the entrance to Camp Perry.
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0: 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Then a 2015 Chevy Malibu.
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1: Have a check the welfare at 7453 East Harbor Road. 7453 East Harbor Road. Check the welfare of a Francis Mason break. He's calling by his son. He advised he tried to call him several times yesterday and this morning. He's not answered the phone or called back. He advised his stepmother's not answering either. Subject has not been feeling good. He does drive a charcoal gray Dodge truck.
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0: 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I'll be 35 Edward.
1: That's clear.

0: 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I'll head over to Port Clinton to get the wallet.
1: Yes, sir. Thank you.
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1: 84.
0: John, Union, 7759. It's going to be on Riemann, just south of 163.
1: Clear.

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0: 440-315-7282. Repeating, 440-315-7282, via Jody Burgess.
1: That's good.

0: 483-3335.
1: That's quite right. You're 7 units on the 57, Riemann and 163.
0: That's clear. Thank you.

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0: attention Station 34 Squadron. You're being requested to 23716 West Walbridge East Road. 23716 West Walbridge East Road for a 92-year-old ill female. Attention Station 34 Squadron. You're being requested to 23716 West Walbridge East Road. 23716 West Walbridge East Road. Crossroads of Billman Road and Reeman Road for a 92-year-old ill female. Tag now 1228. Tone to 23716 West Walbridge East Road, 23716 West Walbridge East Road, for 92-year-old ill female.
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60, 26, 57. King William, 2174, 2 eastbound near the fallen overpass.

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2: 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I don't need a badge. 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
1: 23.
0: Morning, boy, Sam, 4621, 22 westbound, east of 53 south.
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mentioned Station 34, Squadsman Fire. You're being requested in the area 6064 North El Central Bridge Road, 6064 North El Central Bridge Road. Be for a tractor that took out power lines and also took down two power poles. Attention Station 34 Fire and Squad, you're being requested in the area 6064 North Ellison Trowbridge Road, 6064 North Ellison Trowbridge Road, crosses of the county line and State Route 579 for a tractor that took out power lines and two power poles. Time now, 1322.

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1: Unclear, I'm in wrong.

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1: Vic 220, there comes back to Milton Tinnen out of Detroit on a 2012 BMW four-door battle plate.
2: That's clear break for two machine deals.
1: 23.
2: Tom, 550-376-261-091, break.
0: Adelaide County,
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0: Can you give me a three-station tone on that one? Both of our squads are out of the calls.
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This is an all call. You're being requested in the area 6064 North Ellison Trowbridge Road, 6064 North Ellison Trowbridge Road. These are a tractor that took down two power poles. Lines are down. Two squads are already out. Attention, station 34 and 36, firing squad. You're being requested. This is an all call to 6064 North Ellison Trowbridge Road. 6064 North Ellison Trowbridge Road. Crosses the county line and State Route 579. These are a tractor that took out two power poles. Power lines are down. Both squads are already out. Time now 1327.

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0: 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Tell 3.
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0: 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I'm going to have the road shut down both directions here at Dallas Central.
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0: 3010026. Pull number 2.
1: That's clear. We do have Edison on 19 now.
0: That's clear. There'll be live wires on the roadway. There's also going to be a pole on the roadway. It's going to be 3 poles down.
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